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You are welcome to speak to God's people who are gathering here. 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
2: Ndazi yuko twamaze gutambuka isaha zitandatu ariko ineguro twayitanguye ari saha zitanu.
1: Pastor, thank you very much for the warm welcome.
2: Pastor, urakoze cyane kwikaze mu mpayi.
1: It's my first time in Burundi.
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1: But I have loved everything I've seen so far.
2: Ariko narakunze ikintu cyaricyo cyose maze kubona gushika uyu mwanya.
1: And I'm supposed to go back on Tuesday. I wish I could stay longer. I love
2: Kandi,
1: it here.
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1: Pastor, let me say to you, I think we should make a call and go home.
2: Erero pastor reka ndakubwire yuko dukwiye gutanga umuhamagaro ukagaruka muhira.
1: Because the songs that were sung have said the whole message. There's nothing more to preach.
2: Ye kubera ko ibyo twigisha nuko byamaze kuvugwa nta gisigaye two kwigisha.
1: Thank you so much for the preparation that you've made and for all the singers that came in here. I'm blessed.
2: Ndabashimira ku nteguro zose mwakoze eka mbere ibyagaragaye hano vyamezagiye.
1: I was very uncomfortable thinking, what am I going to do speaking English?
2: Nagumyanye ubwoba nibaza ati mbega ndaja kuvuga iki mu nkoresha icyongereza.
1: But I was comforted by the words of the leader from government, our honorable, who came and said we should use all languages, so I'm using English now.
2: Rero nahimbawe n'abanyacubahiro bari hano umunyacubahiro yabanye natwe yavuze ko dukwiye gukoresha indimi zose maze nanje numva binguye neza kuko nkoresha icyongereza.
1: And the other choir also said we should use languages. I heard them using English and French and Burundi, from Uganda. So I'm comfortable to use English.
2: Rero numugwi wabaririmbye waririmbye wavuze ko dukoresha indimi zose igifaransa, ikirundi, ikiganda. 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
1: My leader from the field, may I acknowledge the preparations that you have made? This is really beautiful.
2: None rero muyobozi wa misioni nkundira nkenguruke integuro mwatunganije ibi bintu ni byiza koko.
1: Last night when we came here, I could see that your blood pressure was very high.
2: Rero nijoro igihe twari hano twarakwitegereje ifu umurindi w'amaraso wasa nk'uwaduze.
1: But be comfortable, my leader. You've done a good job. They're happy. Are you not happy? You see, they're happy. You've done well. The church is truly alive in Burundi. I saw that parade of all the churches from Bujumbura and I thought the church is alive.
2: Noneho naravye defile y'amashengero agize inara ziranye Bujumbura ncambona yuko ishengero ari rizima.
1: Even though I won't get a chance to see your churches, I know there's Jabe somewhere. I've seen the names of the churches.
2: Nubwo ntagize amahirwe yo kubona amashengero yanyu ahaherereye ariko ndazi ko Jabe iri ahantu runaka.
1: 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I'll tell you all the churches because I saw them as they passed by.
2: Rero nuko ata mwanya mfise no babwiye amashengero yose yagize defil

0: I'm mentioning Jabe because they were wearing your t-shirt, so I remember that
1: one. Jabe, yuko wewe, ariho, usangwe we gukira.
0: And the youth ministry, you've done well. From the children of the Eager Beaver through the adventurers with their music instruments, you've done very well. We are used to Pathfinders marching, but it's my first time to see ambassadors marching so well also. And the senior youth leaders and the captain, I enjoyed your
1: parade.
0: So my leaders, I want to say to you, even before we speak, I am sure the message has reached.
1: None rero bayobozi banje nubwo tutaragira ico tuvuze namaze kubona yuko ubutumwa bwashitsaho bwategerezwa gushika.
0: We are talking one voice 27.
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0: Hope begins here.
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0: Because we are living in a time where everybody has got a device.
1: Ni kubera ko turiko turabaho mu gihe aho umuntu wese agenda n'igikoresho nk'iki.
0: By the way, when you go to church, they usually tell you turn off your phone or put it down. Today I'm telling you a different message.
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0: I was expecting to be asked to fill a form or something.
1: Narinzi ko
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0: They gave us a QR code.
1: Ariko noneho bace bampa QR code kugira ngo ndayisikane.
0: Women's ministries, you better go and learn what is QR code.
1: None rero nabagize igisata cy'abakenyezi ni byiza ko mwiga gukumenya iki kimenyetso QR code.
0: Because they said we are screening you for Ebola. Take out your phone and take a picture of this and then fill the form in there.
1: Kuko bagira bati tugomba kubakingira Ebola. 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
0: The government uses the phones to allow us to come in.
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0: What are you using your phone for?
1: Mbega wewe telefone yawe ikoresha iki?
0: Because we are noticing that everybody is busy on the phone.
1: Kubera ko biragaragara yuko umuntu wese asa nk'ufatiriwe na telefone yiwe.
0: Children are failing at school while they are on the phone.
1: Abana bariko barananirwa ku mashuri kubera ko bacuritse umutwe ku matelefone yabo.
0: Families are falling apart because people are no longer talking, they are all on the phone.
1: Ababyeyi nabo nyene ingo zabo ntiziriko zirifata neza kubera ko bacuritse imitwe ku matelefone.
0: The more connected we are, the more lonely we feel.
1: Rero uko dukomeza gucurika umutwe ngaho ni nako twisanga turi mwirinde ryo kubaho twenyene.
0: We are living in a world that is drowned in noise.
1: Ni turi mwisi uyu munsi yatwebeye mu ruyogo yogo gugwamo.
0: It is said that over 5 billion people are active smartphone users.
1: Kubera ko amakuru avuga ngo miliyari zirenga zitanu n'abantu bakoresha burakanya telefone zabo ngendanwa.
0: It said that on average everybody, an average person uses 2 hours every day on the phone.
1: Kandi mu bitigira ingereranyo bavuga yuko umuntu umwe nibura akoresha amasaha abiri ku munsi ari kuri telefone.
0: I think young people even longer. You are scrolling, you are changing from X to Twitter to Facebook to whatever. Everybody is there.
1: Nizera yuko ugwaruka gogo rurenza uyo mwanya kuko umwanya munini baba baduza bamanura bava kuri Twitter baja kuri Facebook baja hana hariya niho twibera.
0: He told you I'm a medical doctor.
1: Yababwiye yuko nsanzwe ndi umuganga.
0: I can tell you that from the World Health Organization, 1 in 7 adolescents has a mental health problem.
1: Rero ndashobora kubabwira nisunze ivyegeranyo by'ishiramwe mpuza makunguri rirabi by'amagara y'abantu yuko umwe ku bantu indwi afite ikibazo cyo mu mutwe.
0: Statistics tell us that in Burundi, 1 in 4 people has a mental health problem.
1: Kandi ibiharuro birerekana yuko mu Burundi umwe mu bantu bane arafise akabazo mu mutwe.
0: What is a mental health problem?
1: Mbega iyo tuvuze ikibazo cyo mu mutwe dutahuri.
0: We are talking about depression.
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0: ducamo. We are talking about anxiety, feeling like you know you are very anxious.
1: Maze turiko turavuga ibyo kwa mu muntu arakaye yumva mu byukuri atakimuhimbaye.
0: We are talking about the need to use drugs because you can't function without drugs.
1: Kubera ko turiko turavuga ibyo tuba dugenekereza gukoresha ibiyayura mutwe kuko udashobora gusinzira
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0: Why are we having all these problems?
1: Mbega ni kubera iki ibyo bibazo byose tubifite?
0: Because we have lost hope.
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0: We scroll from one movie to another movie because we are looking for something to hold on to.
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0: That's why we are talking one voice 27.
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0: Mission for all.
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1: ariko ubwo mpagaze hano nsigura,
0: I know somebody's on a device.
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0: 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I know somebody is playing a game.
1: Hari umuntu yacuritse umutwe kuri telefone yiwe ariko arakina urukino.
0: Somebody is on WhatsApp sending a message.
1: Kamera hari n'uwundi ari kuri WhatsApp arungika ubutumwa.
0: Somebody is trying to find a joke because they are tired of listening. They want something to laugh at now.
1: Haruundi arikarondera ichomutwenza kuko arushe.
0: Somebody is trying to find a recipe of what they are going to cook tonight.
1: Ekambera bandi bariko barondera ibike byankenegwa baza gukinjika kuri uyu mugoro.
0: That is why church we must be there because that's where everybody else is. Chogi
1: tumanatwe shengero dutegerezwa kuba ho hantu kuko niho abantu bari.
0: You know, God has been talking to us for ages. Every generation, we have a record that God has been talking. All the way from the beginning, Genesis 3 verse
1: 9.
0: God says to Adam, where are you? We know about God saying, let us make man. But the first time he talks to a man, he's asking him, where are
1: you?
0: When there is trouble in the world, we hear the voice of God coming to Noah and saying to Noah, this is how you make an ark so you can escape. Something's coming.
1: Igihe isi yari yugarijwe n'ingorane, turabona ingene Imana yaje kuri Noa iramubwira ngo, Noa muntu wanje, nguko kukwiye kubaza ubwato kugira ngo uzuronke kibanza cy'ubuhungiro mu gihe cy'umuzuru.
0: You find that story in Genesis 6 verse 13 to 14 there.
1: Iyo nkuru na tuyisanga mu itanguri igice cya 6 murongo wa 13 gushika 14.
0: When the world became very corrupt, God calls Abraham out of his home.
1: Igi hisi yari maze kugwa mukumungwa nibiturire canke nuinge sombi Imana yahamagaya Abraham ngo ayivemwo aje mu kibanzi mwerezi.
0: In Genesis 12 you hear God saying to Abraham, leave your home to a country I shall show you.
1: Kubera yuko mu itanguriro 12 haratubwira ingene Imana yabwiye Abraham ati va mu gihugu kiwanyu ujaho nzokwereka.
0: When the children of Israel are in Egypt oppressed, God calls Moses.
1: Igi haba Abisirayeli bari muri Egiputa bacugwa bufuni na buhoro Imana yarahamagaye Mose.
0: Exodus 3 verse 7 says, I have seen the suffering of my people.
1: Kubera yuko ari ya mu gitabo cyo kuvayo 3 murongo w'indwi havuga ngo kuko numvise amaborogo y'abana bana.
0: So God speaks when he sees things are happening.
1: Imana iravuga yibonye biriko biraba.
0: When the children of Israel under the leadership of Eli started to go away from God, we hear the voice of God calling
1: Samuel.
0: You can go to 1 Samuel 3 verse 11.
1: Urashobora kuja mu chambere cha Samweli 3:11.
0: He says to Samuel, see, I'm about to do something that is going to make the ears of the people itch who hear what I've done.
1: Ah, tinyumviriza ngiye gukora ikintu kizotuma wari we wese azocumva azovuza uruhwa.
0: And you know, when God wants to speak, it doesn't matter where you are.
1: Kandi Imana igomba kuvuga ntiraba ahuri.
0: Listen to his voice talking to Daniel when he's a captive and telling him the story of our world.
1: Nimwumvirize namwe ijwi cyayo cyarashikiye Danieli ari nyagano kuko yari mufise ku mugambi.
0: After he has given him all that is to be said, he goes to Daniel 12 verse 4.
1: Yemazimaze kumuha ibyo ari byo byose byategerezwa kuvuga yaciye ija kuri Daniel gice cha 12 murongo wa 4.
0: And says to him, shut up the words of this book until the time of the end.
1: Manzira mubwira ngo matanishe yo majambi sasara gushika igihe cyiherezo.
0: Time goes on and we come to AD 27.
1: Nuko igihe kirabandanya turashika mu mwaka wa 27 muri kino gihe cyacu.
0: Something wonderful happens in that year.
1: Ikintu kidasanzwe cyarabaye muri uyu mwaka.
0: After the fulfillment of all the promises of God to send us a son here who is born and has grown up, now it's time to be baptized.
1: Inyuma yo gushika kw'ibyari byarahanuwe byo kurungi ku mwana w'Imana akavukira kuri no kwino.
0: 2,000 years ago, Jesus Christ gets baptized.
1: Yesu Kristo abatijwe.
0: And when he comes out of the water,
1: kandi gihera avuye mu mazi,
0: again we hear the voice of God.
1: Naho nyene twaru turumva ijwi ry'Imana.
0: Up until that time, we don't hear much of God talking, but we hear his voice now.
1: Turazi yuko muri ico gihe Imana ntiyavuga nkuko byari bisanzwe ariko ico gihe yaravuze.
0: And what does his voice say?
1: Mbega ijwi ryayo ryavuga ngo iki?
0: This is my son in whom I am well pleased.
1: Uyu niwe mwana wanje nkunda akampimbara.
0: It has been 2,000 years now.
1: None rero haciye imyaka 2000.
0: Next year is 2027.
1: Mu mwaka uza tuzoba turi mu 2027.
0: We are calling for the church to rise up and echo what Jesus, what God said.
1: None rero tuhamagagwa nk'ishengero ngo duhagurukire rimwe dukore icyo Yesu yatubwiye.
0: When he said, "This is my son, he is the Messiah."
1: Jajwi jagira riti uyu niwe mwana wanje kandi niwe Mesia.
0: One Voice 2027 is about us magnifying that voice of God and saying Jesus Christ is the Messiah.
1: Rero ijwi rimwe 2027 numugambi natwe dusukumira gusamiranisha iryo jwi tuvuga ngo Yesu Kristo niwe Mesia.
0: Why are we launching it today?
1: Mbega ni kubera ki tutanguje iyo ntegura icyese uyu munsi.
0: Today is when our journey starts to go all the way to 2027 for a big celebration of that
1: uyu munsi ni urugendo rwacu rutanguye kugira ngo tugendane uyu mugambi gushika mu mwaka w'2027.
0: Today it may feel like an event or just a celebration.
1: Uyu munsi ishobora kugaragara nk'umunsi mukuru.
0: But it should not stop there because it's a launch, which means from here we are going to work.
1: Ariko tugomba kubabwira yuko bitagomba kurangirana n'uyu munsi kuko uyu munsi turatanguze icese ni kintu kizobandana.
0: We are being called to stand up with one voice.
1: Rero twarahamagawe ngo duhaguruke mu ijwi rimwe.
0: And go to tell the people the voice of God in the end times.
1: Kugira ngo tugende tubwire abantu ijwi ry'Imana muri kino gihe cy'iherezo.
0: Remember that Daniel was told to shut the book until the end time?
1: Mwibuke Imana yari yarabwiye Daniel ngo amatanishe icyo gitabo ishashara gushika igihe cy'iherezo.
0: We are at the end time.
1: None rero natwe ubu turi mu gihe cy'iherezo.
0: Now we have a message of the three angels' message.
1: Uyu munsi turafise ubutumwa bw'abamarayika batatu.
0: When we say we are going out with one voice,
1: iyo
0: but one
1: ngo,
0: voice saying one thing.
1: Iyo tuvuze ngo tugiye mwisi dufise ijwi rimwe, mbega iryo jwi rivuga iki?
0: The one voice that we are going out is the loud voice that says Jesus is coming again.
1: Rero iryo jwi rimwe tujanye ni ijwi rirenga rivuga ngo Yesu agiye kugaruka vuba.
0: We are going with one voice to spread the three angels' message.
1: Tugiye mu ijwi rimwe kugira ngo dukwize hose ubutumwa bw'abamarayika batatu.
0: What is the message of the first angel?
1: Mbega ni ubuhe butumwa bw'umumarayika wa mbere?
0: It says, "Fear God and give him glory, for the hour of his judgment has come."
1: Agira ati nimwubahe Imana muyihimbaze kuko igihe cy'amateka yayo gishitse.
0: And the second angel,
1: umumarayika wa kabiri,
0: he says, "Babylon is fallen. Come out of her, my people."
1: Agira ngo Babuloni irakomvomvotse.
0: We are going with one voice to call God's children out of Babylon that has fallen.
1: Tugiye rero mwijwi rimwe ngo duhamagara abana b'Imana bave muri Babuloni.
0: The third angel's message, what does it say?
1: Mbega ubutumwa bw'umumarayika wa gatatu buvuga iki?
0: Do not worship the beast or his mark.
1: Ngo ntimugasenge icyo gikoko n'igishushanyo cyacu.
0: You can find these messages in Revelation 14, verse 6 to 12, the three angels' message.
1: Ubu butumwa bw'abamarayika batatu tubusanga mu byahishuriwe umutumwa Yohana n'igice cya 14, guhera ku murongo wa gatandatu gushika 12.
0: We are at the time of the end.
1: Kubw'ibyo turi mu bihe by'iherezo.
0: Everything that you see around you can show you that something is about to happen.
1: Ibintu byose mubona aho habazengurutse bishobora kukwereka yuko turi mu gihe
0: cyihe. Jesus said there will be wars and rumors of wars. We hear them every day.
1: Kubera ko Yesu Kristo yagize ngo hazoba intambara n'ibihuha by'intambara. Ivyo nivyo twama twumva.
0: When you go to those devices of yours, they will tell you about floods, about people dying, about diseases. We know we are at the time of the end.
1: Iyo tugiye kuri ibi bikoresho byacu batubwira iby'imyuzure, iby'abantu bari ko barapfa, n'ibindi biza. 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
0: So time is running out. The world has to stop listening to all the noise and start to hear one voice.
1: None rero umwanya uri kura dusiga. 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
0: So what is your role? What are we asking you to go to do?
1: None niki gikogwa cyawe niki kitugusaba kugenda gukora.
0: We are asking you to go and reach the 8 billion of this world and tell them the three angels' message.
1: Turiko turagutuma ngo uhaguruke ugende ushikire miliyaridi 8 z'ababa ku isi ubashikane ku butumwa bwa marayika batatu.
0: We are asking you to rise as a church and say we are going to go out and use our means for the message.
1: Turiko turabahamagara ngo muhaguruke nk'ishengero muvuga muti turiyemeje kugenda dukoresha uburyo bwacu n'ibikoresho byacu kugira ngo dushikanire abantu ibyizi.
0: We are asking you to dedicate your smartphones, your computers for the word of God.
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0: Because 1 verse 27 is taking the three angels' message.
1: Kubera yuko ijwi rimwe 27 n'umugambi wa kira ubutumwa bwa marayika batatu,
0: translating it into digital language of the 21st century.
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0: Some of you are singers. I saw you composing songs.
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0: Package the message into those beautiful things that you are doing and get it on the digital space.
1: None rero foto ubwo butumwa bwiza wahinguye wakoze ubushire muri iki gikoresho cyawe usangiza abantu.
0: I'm going to read to you a quotation from Mrs. White making a call to the church.
1: Ngiye kubasomera igisomwa cha mushiki wacu Ellen White ya abwirishengero.
0: In the book Testimonies for the Church.
1: Ni mu gitabo bishingira intashengero.
0: She says if every soldier of Christ had their duty.
1: Yagize ati hamwe umusoda wose wa Kristo yokora igikorwa cyiwe.
0: And if every guard on the church wall had blown the warning trumpet.
1: Maze umurinzi wese wo ku ruhome rw'ishengero akaburira abantu mu ijwi ry'inzamba.
0: The world would have already heard what Jesus is saying.
1: Isi yo bayarumvise ico Kristo ayigomba.
0: But because we are so weak,
1: ariko kuko turabanyantege nke,
0: we are behind schedule. Jesus is not coming. We are behind schedule.
1: Usanga tukiri nyuma cyane mbere tugatevye kugaruka kwa Kristo.
0: And while we are asleep,
1: kubwibyo rero kuko dusinziriye,
0: Satan has run ahead of us.
1: Satani yaciye aduca muri humye ariruka aradusiga.
0: And you know what she's talking about, because everybody on this device, you are not looking for God, you are looking for entertainment.
1: Murazi rero ibyo Satani acakora, murazi yuko ibi bikoresha ibihari si bivuga Imana gusa, ahubwo harimo ibyo kwinezereza gusa bihuzuye.
0: So we are going to make a call.
1: Tugiye kugira umuhamagaro.
0: We want to be calling to young people who are willing to talk, to come and use their smartphones for one voice.
1: Tugiye guhamagarira ugwaruka bakiri bato bipfuza guhaguruka mu ijwi rimwe bagakoresha ibikoresho byabo by'itumatuma nako.
0: And we would like to look at the church right now.
1: Kandi twipfuza kwishengero ryose gikirizo yo muhamagaro.
0: Whether you are a teacher,
1: ushobora kuba umwigisha.
0: You are a doctor,
1: ushobora kuba umuganga.
0: You are a farmer,
1: ukaba urumurimyi.
0: All those people that I saw represented by that march.
1: Abantu bose nabonye mwaserukiwe na bamwe bagira defile.
0: If you have a device.
1: Ni wabufisi gikoresho beni.
0: It can be a cell phone.
1: gishobora kuba telefone
0: nki it can be just one of those that's not even smart
1: yishobora mbere kutaba ya telefone kaze cyane
0: if you are willing to dedicate that to be used for one voice I want you to stand up and raise up your phone
1: ariko ni waba wipfuza kugakoresha imana yagusize mu biganza kugakoresha kugikoba cy'imana hagurukana nako maze ukereke imana
0: And I'm going to hand over to my brother to tell us. I'm waiting for you. Stand up with your phone. If you are willing to voice 1:27. Because we are going to do something that we have never done before. This is your pulpit. The contact on your Facebook and your WhatsApp message is your church.
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0: Starting with my elder, you talk to us about the devices.
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0: Uri Imana kandi nta yindi ihwanye nawe.
1: We invited you, Father, when we started this program that your Holy Spirit be with us.
0: Twagutumiye mwami igihe twatangura iyi integuro kugira ngo muhemo wawe yera bane natwe.
1: When we look back, we realize that nothing could have happened except for you say so.
0: Iyo twisubiye ko tukaraba inyuma yacu turabona ko atacyari gushoboka kiretse ari we ubigenye.
1: So we say thank you for everything that has happened here.
0: Kubwibyo rero turavuze duti urakoze kucyabaye cyose hano.
1: We want to thank you for each and every person who took part in this program.
0: Turanagushimiye mwami kubwo umuntu wese yagize uruhara muri ino ntego.
1: We thank you for the people who spend days and nights preparing for this program to happen.
0: Turagushimiye kubantu bamaze iminsi amajoro n'imirango batagoheka kubw'iyi ntego.
1: We know that many spend their means, their time to make sure this happens. So we give them to you, Father, and say, bless them.
0: Turaguzirikana mbere kandi ko arabakoresheje uburyo bwabo, imyanya yabo, none mwami turabagushikiriza kugira ngo ubahezagire.
1: We may never know just how much people have spent, but we know that you know, Father, and you only can repay them for their efforts.
0: Twebwe ntidushobora kumenya uko abantu bitanze kugira ngo ibi bishoboke, ariko wewe uzi byose, ndakwinginze mwami ngo basubirize aho bakuye.
1: Today we had an opportunity to meet with leaders of various levels that we never come in contact with.
0: Uyu munsi mwami waduteteka cyo guhura n'indongozi mbere rimwe na rimwe bitoroshe ko twari gushobora guhura nazo.
1: Some of them we worship with them regularly, others they worship you in other houses.
0: Bamwe muri bo twamadukorana tugusenga mu mashengero yacu y'intango, ariko abandi nabo basanzwe bafisa yandi madini bakukira.
1: But we are all your children, Father.
0: Ariko twese hamwe duhuriye kukuba turi abana bawe.
1: And so we want to pray in a special way for all the leaders who came here today.
0: Kubwiyo mvo rero tugomba gusenga mu buryo budasanzwe kubwabo bayobozi bashoboye kuboneka hano uyu munsi.
1: They have various responsibilities in the government, in the community.
0: Bakaba bajejwe amabanga atandukanye haba muri leta mbere no mu kibano.
1: We pray that you may touch them with your Holy Spirit.
0: Ndakwinginga ngo ukomeze kubakora ko biciye muri mwemo wawe.
1: Each one of us in our own way we are a salmon in shoes.
0: Kugira ngo umumwe wese muri twebwe mu buryo bwacu butandukanye ducike insiguro.
1: For those who are working with other people, give them the grace to be accommodating and understanding of those who are under them.
0: Kurabo rero bakorana nabandi bantu bahubuntu bwawe kugira ngo bashobore kwakira no gutahurana nabo bakorana.
1: For those who have responsibilities for justice, for other people who may be in trouble, we pray that may your Holy Spirit always whisper to them the right things to say, the right things to do.
0: Kurabo bajejwe amabanga y'ubutungane hamwe n'ibindi turagusenga tukwinginga mwami ngo bahe ubugiyo bwo kubona ikibereye bakwiye gukorera abantu bawe.
1: We want to pray for our pastors and our elders who are leaders of the church in this town and in Burundi at large.
0: Mu buryo budasanzwe tugomba gusengera abapastoro basanzwe barongoye igikorwa muri iki gisagara, eka mbere no muri kino gihugu cy'u Burundi mu buryo bwagutse.
1: Give them the spirit of Jesus to be servant leaders who are willing to lay down their lives for the sheep that they are leading.
0: Ubahe rero imwemu ya Yesu ibatera kuba abasuku babo bayoboye kugira ngo bashobore kwigura umukuku wabajejwe.
1: Today, Father, we gathered to launch this program of One Voice 27.
0: Uyu munsi data twari dukoranijwe no gutanguza icyese yineguro yitiriwe ngo ijwi rimwe 27.
1: We want to go out to the world and tell them hope is here.
0: Tugomba kuja mwisi maze tubereke ahivyizigiro biri.
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0: Kubwiyo mvo tugomba kwegurira umuntu wari we wese yahisemwo kuba umwe mu bazogira uruhara muri iki gikorwa.
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1: Somehow in this program we may have sinned against you.
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0: Eka mbere tukaba twashoboye no gukora icyo tumuwundi kitamugwa neza uduharire mwami.
1: Maybe we forgot something that really was important for this. Your Holy Spirit, Father, may it continue to minister to your children.
0: Biranashoboka tukaba twibagiye ikintu cyari cy'ingenzi cyane. 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
1: As we shall soon be parting, may we leave this place with one thought in mind.
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1: That you, Lord Jesus, are coming soon.
0: Yuko wewe mwami Yesu Kristo ugiye kuza vuba.
1: Help us that after we have preached to other people, we may not be left behind.
0: Ndakwinginze mwami ngo dufashe ubwo tubwira ubutumwa abandi natwe ntidusigare inyuma.
1: It is my prayer that every single person who heard this message today may be saved when you shall come again.
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